Such a great song, Mercy Me. Sharing some hope and encouragement today. How you doing? I've been packing today, getting ready. Tomorrow, big National Day of Prayer events happening. And then Friday morning, we get on an airplane to go to England with 43 folks on a prayer mission trip. I'm very, very excited about it. I don't feel quite ready yet. I'm still working on a few things. Lots of good music tonight. Just turn it up. Let's let the songs wash over us. It's Toby Mac.

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1: Oh, God, we're so grateful for you. I love that as we just love him and lift up his name. Aren't you grateful today? Chandler Moore with that one on the wind. Hope Darst, Bay Turner, Need to Breathe, Zach Williams, and more coming up.
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0: Need to breathe. 88.3, The Wind. Mother's Day coming up. Don't forget. I'm Michelle. It's good to be with you.
1: I'm a candle girl. I don't like flowery scents as much as I like fruity. You know, I like the fruity scents. My husband got me a candle that smells like a log cabin. I like it. You have to be in the mood for it. But I don't know about this. Apparently, Shake Shack has gotten into the candle making business from fast food brands. They are making candles that include the scent of burger in the park and shake and fries. They describe that as it bottles that first dip of a salty, crispy, crinkle-cut fry into a creamy milkshake. Apparently, Dairy Queen, Kentucky Fried Chicken, McDonald's all have released scents reminiscent of their favorite menu items as well. I don't know if I'd want those candles.

0: the Wind. Natalie Grant asking for prayers. She took a fall as she was helping her daughter move in to her dorm, and so she has been in the hospital. So we pray supernatural covering over her as she recovers, broken rib and some things. Riley Clemens, Chris Tomlin, Elevation Worship, and more coming up.
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Elevation Worship on the Wind. While that's going on, as we step into this beautiful summertime season, we want to know what's happening at your church. Do you have a good vacation Bible school? You have something going on for the kiddos, summer camp, something like that? 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

The Wind with Elevation Rhythm. Romans 12 tells us, therefore, I urge you, brothers and sisters, by the mercies of God, to present your bodies, dedicating all of yourselves, set apart as a living sacrifice, holy and well-pleasing to God, which is your reasonable, rational, logical, intelligent act of worship. I love that. Let's give ourselves fully to Him.

0: That's what the cross is for. Man, I love that song. New Cade Thompson, On the Wind. I always forget about our job board, but this is a wonderful resource. 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
1: The Wind with For King and Country. I love this story. The happy flower lady brightens people's days with her bouquets. Patricia Gallagher almost always has a bouquet in her hands and a smile on her face. She is known as the happy flower lady around her neighborhood near Philadelphia. Since 2013, Gallagher has been going to grocery stores, event spaces, and funeral homes to collect bouquets and flower arrangements that are about to be discarded. Then she passes them out to strangers, hoping to lift their spirits. Gallagher drives around to make her deliveries, often with her 91-year-old neighbor, Ella, in the passenger seat. And she introduces herself to people and asks if they'd like a bouquet. She always asks if they'd like an extra one as well to pass along to a friend or a relative, and nearly every person accepts her offer. Gallagher says she enjoys spreading joy to others and lives by this motto. It's actually a quote from John Wesley. Do all the good you can in all the ways you can, whenever you can, while you can, for whoever you can. I love that story. That is just awesome. I know.

0: Oh, to hear those words, right? Well done, good and faithful servant. Brand new David Leonard, Zach Williams, Jesus Culture, Ann Wilson, and more coming up.
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Listen to this. Max Lucado says, worship is the act of magnifying God, enlarging our vision of Him, stepping into the cockpit to see where He sits and observe how He works. And Matt Redman says, our Heavenly Father loves us with an extravagant abandon. Passionate, undignified worship is our only reasonable response. I love that we get to do that together.

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So good, isn't it? Danny Gokey, 88.3, The Wind. I'm Michelle. This is called You Have Permission to Enjoy Yourself Today from Bob Gass. I complained and my spirit was overwhelmed, Psalm 77 says. Your words are like photographs of your thoughts. The moment you express them, you empower them. You also create a climate that affects everything else around you. Some of us can't give ourselves permission to enjoy life because we grew up burden conscious instead of blessing conscious. We say things like, nobody understands me, everybody expects too much of me, I get no appreciation. David said, I complained and my spirit was overwhelmed. And that's still how it works. Who created your schedule anyway? Do you get your self-worth from carrying the world on your shoulders? Do the voices in your head say, if you don't do everything perfectly and on time, you're a failure? Others won't need you, love you, respect you. Look out, that's the voice of pride. What's really important in your life, if you had only 1 year to live, you'd figure that out in a hurry, wouldn't you? Three things would change right away. First is you'd place more value on what you've got than on what you want. Two, you wouldn't be in such a hurry. And three, being right and perfect would lose its appeal. So instead of complaining and being overwhelmed today, why don't you count your blessings and figure out what's really important? Love that. Oh, Father, we love you. We so need you. We honor you. Thank you for your extravagant love. Thank you for your ever-present help. God, for every need represented by my friends, from freedom from addiction, for hope, for cancer-free bodies, for good test results, God, we so need you in this hour. Help us by your Spirit. Help us, God. Direct our steps. We just give our lives fully to you. Help us to get our thoughts on you and to stand on your promises. In Jesus' name, amen. Amen. Thanks for praying with me.

0: Meet me in the valley. To be honest with you, I'd rather stay on the mountain, but there's life and fresh water, springs and growth and all kinds of things in the valley. We learn there. But remember, he's always with you, even in the midst of that. Thanks for praying together with me. Be sure you share the answers when they come, because we love to hear the God stories.
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no way, ain't no how. He's not going to fail us. He's the God who says, I'm not leaving you. I won't forsake you. Great Jamie McDonald song. Isn't that good? Don't forget Kyle and Sarah in First Thing Tomorrow on the morning show.

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Peter Burton and Where Would I Be? 88.3, The Wind. Micah 7 says this, verses 18 and 19. Who is a God like you who forgives iniquity and passes over the transgression of the remnant of his heritage? He retains not his anger forever because he delights in mercy and loving kindness. Let me say that again. Our dad delights in mercy and loving kindness. He will again have compassion on us. He will subdue and tread underfoot our iniquities. You will cast all of our sins into the depths of the sea.

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So good to share the evening with you tonight on The Wind. I'm Michelle. It is finished. Those were Jesus' words on the cross, and it was actually a legal term meaning paid in full. It's been paid for. Jesus won it on the cross. Sometimes we kind of compartmentalize our Christianity and think it's just for salvation, not just, I mean, just as huge, for salvation for eternity. But Jesus came that you would be whole, that you would be adopted, that you would be a son or a daughter. There's so much more. He came to save to the uttermost, Scripture tells us, body, soul, and spirit. There is always more of him to know, more of this relationship to walk into. He invites you into a place of maturity, to be a mature son or daughter of God. Hasn't he rescued us today? We can't help but respond in worship.

0: It's called Holy with Stars Go Dim, 88.3, The Wind. We want to fill up the family calendar with great local events. If you know something that's going on locally, get that church to post it here. We want vacation Bible schools, summer camps, classes, concerts, plays, all kinds of stuff. You know? And then when you're looking for something fun right in your own neighborhood, check out the family calendar.
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who else? It's only you, Jesus. I love that. Gateway Worship, hope and encouragement. You're doing well. Tomorrow, National Day of Prayer. We're getting excited about that. 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

Hope and encouragement tonight, 88.3, The Wind. Psalm 103, praise the Lord, O my soul, and forget not all of his benefits, who forgives all of your sins and heals all of your diseases. Hold on to that promise. Take him at his word today. I love that. That's Psalm 103, verses 2 and 3. God, thank you that you are our healer. Thank you, God, that you forgive all of our iniquities, all of our sins, and you heal all. We declare and decree all of those diseases healed because of what was done on the cross. Oh, how good you are. You're so good, God. Thank you. What a good, good Father you are. We honor you today. We bless your name.

0: grateful for you.
1: Oh, God, we're so grateful for you. We're so thankful, aren't you? Love that. 88.3, The Wind. Thank you to everyone who partners with us, all of our More Than Music mission partners. You are amazing. We couldn't do what we do without your generosity.
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0: Congratulations, graduates. The win.

I just watched a beautiful video on social media of Lauren Daigle, and she was in a prison, a women's prison, and such freedom in the room. I'm telling you, she was bringing the gospel, and those girls were worshiping with her, and I absolutely love that. Jamie McDonald does that a lot as well, but, you know, sometimes people can be more free locked up than people walking around outside when they have real relationship with Jesus. That's amazingly true.

Carly Ann Taylor on the wind. Why should I worry? You don't have to. Aren't you glad? We do still. Sometimes we pick it up. We lay it down, we pick it up. We lay it down, we pick it up. I know I do. I'm guilty. Listen, what we can trust him tonight. I just want to remind you that you are incredibly, incredibly loved. I've got Cochran and Company, Casting Crowns and More to remind us of that next.

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That really is amazing. Did we have fun with them when they were here a couple weeks ago? Cochran and Company on the win. Light the Way Summer Festival. 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
2: 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I know it's over 'cause my feet have hit the cold floor. Check my reflection, I ain't feeling what I see.

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Welcome. Maybe you've been a fan for a long time. We're so glad you're here. No matter how long you've been listening, maybe you didn't know The Wind is made possible because people like you who listen joyfully give to keep this ministry going. Maybe you'd like to be one of those joyful givers. I'm Johanna, Director of Support for The Wind. 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

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I'm Johanna for the Wind, and that's how we feel about people like you who support this ministry financially. 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

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Now I know it might sound crazy, but one day a key unlocked that cell.

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I'm Johanna for the Wind, and that's how we feel about people like you who support this ministry financially. 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

Have you ever found yourself in a moment when you need prayer, but maybe it's such a sensitive or possibly shameful situation that you don't feel comfortable praying with someone you know? 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

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Making well with my soul. I need a peace that only heaven knows. Jesus, could you please just sit and cry with me till I can sing, till I can sing. It is well with my soul.

0: Well, hey, good morning. Welcome.
1: How's it going?
0: I'm feeling prayerful.
1: Amen.
0: It's a national day of prayer.
1: It's good. I know. We are thankful to live in a country where we can come together freely and worship and pray. I hope we never take that for granted.
0: Yeah. Yeah. There are forces that would love nothing more than to take away that free opportunity for us to assemble together.
1: Yes.
0: And
1: this
0: pray.
1: Is the 75th annual, by the way.
0: National Day of Prayer?
1: 75th one.
0: Wow. Today, we encourage you to spend some time, if you can, collectively do that, whether you have something going on at your courthouse, maybe you have, your community has a prayer event this morning, or maybe before the lunch hour, maybe your church is doing something today. Find an opportunity collectively to come together and pray for our nation, for our state, for our communities, for our local leadership, our leadership at all levels, and just ask that God would go before us, that God would bring about a great revival upon this land, because we desperately need it. So that is the focus of the National Day of Prayer. We'll be talking about that off and on throughout the morning. It's Kyle and Sarah here on the morning show. And speaking of this National Day of Prayer, why not get the day started with a time of prayer?
1: Heavenly Father, thank you for this National Day of Prayer, Lord. We lift our voices in one accord and we glorify you, Lord, for who you are. God, I just pray that we would be people who seek you, Lord, that we would teach our children and our grandchildren to seek your face. And Lord, that you would hear from heaven and heal our land. Lord, we just thank you for your presence. We thank you for your power. And we thank you, Lord, for your son and his blood that was applied. Lord, we are eternally grateful to live in a country, Lord, where we can freely worship and freely gather and freely lift up your name. And I pray, Lord, that today, every single person listening this morning would be a part of a prayer gathering. Lord, that they would gather their voices together in groups, Lord, and call on you. Lord, that you would give our leaders wisdom and protection and guidance. Lord, that you would give them godly counsel, that you would give them dreams and visions, Lord, of just how to operate, what to do in any given situation. And I pray for a divine hedge of protection around all of them, Lord, around their hearts and their minds and around their person, Lord, and their families. And God, that we would be a nation that blesses God. We love you and we ask it in Jesus' name. Amen.

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0: The Wind's goal is to share Jesus. Nothing artificial about that.
1: The Wind.

0: to college,
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1: Whatever your next steps, we're cheering you on.
0: Congratulations, graduates. The win.
2: Should have been long gone now, yeah. Shouldn't be living.

0: be praying.
1: Oh, that's not a song for the National Day of Prayer. I don't know what
2: Amen.
1: Is.
2: That's
1: Babe
2: yes.
1: Turner. Oh, goodness.
2: He's so good.
1: Kyle and Sarah here on the morning show. Had this shared with me yesterday from Women of Faith. It says, don't rush ahead on your own. Pause first. Place it into God's hands. Before you decide, before you act, invite Him into it. When God leads, everything changes.
2: Amen.
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11: 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And-

0: on my mind. Toby Mac on the way in. Kyle and Sarah on the morning show. Are you the type of person that looks on the sunny side of life? Or are you on the dark side of the moon with your personality?
1: I am typically glass half full.
0: Any other cliches we can come up with?
1: That's my knee-jerk. My knee-jerk reaction is glass half full.
0: Well, that's good. Get this. This is legit. How you perceive your world, if you're an optimist or a pessimist, will actually impact the longevity of your life, your years, the number of years you get to see on this earth.
1: I believe that.
0: 70% of folks who are optimists will live to be 85 or higher.
1: Interesting. The lens in which you view life, I guess.
0: Totally.
1: Yeah.
0: Yeah. Like you said, if you're a glass half full person, you're always, you're always looking for the opportunity. Always see the opportunity. Always see greater, good things in people. You're not the woe is me type, cynical.
1: Yeah.
0: Now, some of us, we play the role of being cynical, the devil's advocate, the pessimist, and we are just doing it because we think it's cool.
1: Yeah.
0: But it might be actually cutting our lifespan.
1: Well, I mean, there is something biblical about recognizing that God truly isn't against us. He's for us. Yeah. He's working for us. He's saying, come to me. Come over here. I'm going to use it. And like when you actually believe that and you trust that he is actually working all things together for the good of those who love him, I think it changes your perspective.
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3: Good morning. Here's a look at the news. Insurance companies and repair shops across Springfield are still dealing with the aftermath of last week's massive hailstorm. State Farm alone reports more than 14,000 claims have already been filed, and it may climb to 18,000, with damage ranging from broken windshields to totaled vehicles. The company has set up a temporary catastrophe center at King Food Saver on West Kearney, operating daily from 7 a.m. to 7 p.m. Dings and Things Auto Body says it's the worst hailstorm they've seen in more than two decades. The shop says the most severe damage stretched from Republic to north of the airport. Dings and Things says the shop is already returning some repaired vehicles to customers while continuing to work through a heavy backlog of hail claims. Dings and Things says some of the vehicles near the airport sustained more than $25,000 in damage, while other areas saw damage at about the $3,000 to $8,000 range. With your morning news, I'm Ethan Voorhees.
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6: Across the Ozarks and four states, our high today in Joplin, 65, 67 in Springfield, and we're looking pretty good. Sunshine with a few clouds. Overnight will be clear, our low around 50, and then we could get a few afternoon showers on Friday with another cold front heading into the area. We'll be in the upper 70s. Rain on Friday night, we're back to sunshine on Saturday and warm, going up to about 80, and then a few more showers possible on Sunday. I'm meteorologist Steve Hamilton.

0: good.
1: Today's the National Day of Prayer. Kyle and Sarah in the Morning Show. We encourage you to find an event today to be a part of. There's a number of prayer breakfasts that are taking place. Mm-hmm. It's probably, if you haven't planned to already be at one of those, it's a little too late to get in on one of those, but there are some lunchtime and some dinner evening activities.
2: Right. I've gone to one several years in a row at Rogersville's yep. First Baptist Church.
1: Yep. They do one there.
2: Yeah. I mean, lots of locations, though. I just am throwing that one out there. But Kyle, did you know the theme this year is glorify God among the nations, seeking him in all generations?
1: Well, so right.
2: Good. Yeah.
1: Looking at the National Day of Prayer website, Bolivar has an event this evening at 5:30, Southern Hills Baptist Church. Carl Junction, 6:30 tonight, Connect Christian Church in Carthage. There's a 1 o'clock event that's going to take place at the courthouse.
2: Yeah.
1: That's always an annual thing that happens there. And another number of other communities in the region, in the area, that have activities. First Baptist Joplin has an event that starts at 7 o'clock, so there's just a little bit of time to be able to get to it. Kimberling City at 11 o'clock at the Methodist Church. And you can visit the National Day of Prayer website, search for Missouri. You'll find a list of things that might be happening in your community.

0: That is John Reddick on the Win with Kyle and Sarah. Sunday is Mother's Day. Don't forget to call your mom. And Parents Magazine realized that not every day with mom has been a positive day with mom. I mean, we like to think of the positive things from Mother's Day.
1: Yeah.
0: But let's be honest, there's some days, some memories of mom which are not so great. For instance, in Parents Magazine, they say sometimes you can pick out the worst dinner that mom ever made.
1: My kids could absolutely do that.
0: Because yes. Mom's not a cook and you're...
1: No, you know what? And my husband knew that when he married me. I picked him because he can

0: cook, and he does.
1: You did well. All right, that's a good way to do it.
0: I think
1: you know you choose what's you know your weaknesses, and you choose somebody that the opposite of that. You fulfill that. The dinner, according to Paris Magazine, that mom makes on a regular basis that we have hated the most: liver and onions.
0: Ew.
1: We also have disliked mom's meatloaf. Sometimes isn't the greatest. Eggplant, anything, and tuna surprise.
0: Surprise!
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0: It is graduation week for lots of the colleges in the area.
1: So cool.
0: Today and tomorrow, Saturday, those ceremonies will be taking place, sending bright minds off into their future, hoping for the best.
1: Yeah.
0: Hey, pray for our graduates. This is the next generation that will, I mean, you think about this, these people that'll be walking down that aisle, getting their diplomas, they will be the leaders in 10, 20, 30 years. Making all the decisions.
1: It's cool though, because I feel like we are in a period of time where the youth are on fire for the Lord.
0: More so than I think previous generations.
1: It's so cool. So cool. I mean, you get that right, your relationship with the Lord, and everything else will take care of itself.

0: on the Wind is brought to you by Integrity Home Care and Hospice, making a difference in the lives of people all over Southwest Missouri.
1: Good morning to you. Here's a look at the news. A Springfield woman severely burned in a bonfire explosion last month in Sparta is taking the first step toward a lawsuit. Court documents filed this week show she plans to seek damages after investigators say gasoline was poured onto an active fire, triggering a flash explosion that burned three people. The woman's attorney is asking a Christian County judge to preserve testimony from witnesses and medical providers while memories are still fresh. She suffered third-degree burns over much of her body and is now battling pneumonia after multiple surgeries. Southwest Missouri Congressman Eric Burleson is calling for a federal investigation into the National Academies of Sciences, Engineering, and Medicine. Representative Burleson and 10 other House Republicans claim some taxpayer-funded scientific reports may have been influenced by political advocacy rather than objective research. They are questioning future federal grants and contracts to that group. With your morning news update, I'm Ethan Forhetz.
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3: Across the Ozarks and four states, we'll be at about 65 in Springfield today and 67 in Joplin. Lots of sunshine with a few clouds passing through. We have high pressure overhead for now. Overnight will be clear with upper 40s and then sunny in the morning on Friday. We could get a few afternoon showers or thunderstorms, though, with another cold front moving in. Upper 70s on tomorrow's high, rain Friday night, and then sunshine Saturday, a shower Sunday. I'm meteorologist Steve Hamilton.
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This is a wild story in Arkansas, Harding University. A friend of mine, her daughter is at Harding. It is a Christian university, not too far from the Ozarks, but there is a story about a professor there who has a house that has kind of an unfinished basement area. It reminds me of the basements kind of like in Springfield, like by Phelps Grove Park. Like if you've ever been in any of those homes, a lot of those will have basements, you know, that are not finished. So you might have stuff down there, but you don't like regularly go down there. It's not like a regular living space. Well, this guy who happens to be a professor, there was a man living in his basement. He broke in. He'd been living in the basement for 3 days and the family had no idea. So they're still like sleeping in their bed like normal. But the husband said to his wife, "Did you throw away my old shoes?" Like he apparently left a pair of old shoes by the back door so he could go outside, you know, to let the dogs out or whatever he does. But he liked his shoes there. And she was like, "No." And he was like, "Yeah, you did. Like, I leave them there all the time." And they're really old. Well, then a couple of other items, like random items, were starting to go missing from the house. And finally, for whatever reason, they decided to go down there. And this man is in the basement. Ugh! I mean, he's harmless, but like that is terrifying.

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1: Then listen on your next trip or commute.

0: That is Jen Johnson on the way in with Kyle and Sarah. Good morning. Happy to have you with us. I was chatting with Mikey, who's a bus driver in the Willard School District.
1: Yes, absolutely. Chatting
0: with him yesterday about, you remember we had the bear story, and then somehow we brought in the Ava Bears.
1: Yes, and I was singing,
0: Missouri State
1: singing about the bear hunt. Yeah.
0: Yeah. So we got talking about mascots for some of our local schools, and he's like, you know, we have a lot of high schools in this area that are the Tigers, but we are not I guess other than the Missouri Tigers, we're not known for our Tigers.
1: Right.
0: We do have
1: Tigers.
0: We do have a Tiger Sanctuary.
1: Anyway,
0: his point was, and I kind of agree, you know, since we're more of a bear and a deer state, why don't we have more mascots named after the things that are actually in this state? He's not wrong. You know, but he's also not wrong. We have an abundance of schools with eagles as the mascot.
1: Yeah, and we do have those.
0: There's tigers. Yeah, we do have eagles. Tigers, which you're only going to see those in a zoo or a sanctuary. Mm-hmm. But, you know, what are some of the other, I mean, if you, we don't have to. So
1: I know. Pick me. Elk.
0: The
1: Conservation Department is also allowing Missourians this year to hunt elk because I guess there's a growing elk population. You could be the Ava elk.
0: No, Ava's good because they're bears.
1: You could be the Republic Ozark, elk.
0: The Republic elk.
1: Oh, and Ozark, duh. Ozark are the tigers too.
0: You know,
1: Ozark elk.
0: I think there should be a state law that if you are, you know, you can only have one of those in a region. And if you are, like, for instance, only one school can be the Tigers, only one school can be the Eagles, and if you have that as your name and you don't win the drawing, you have to choose a different critter within that breed. So maybe Willard could become the Ocelots.
1: What is that?
0: I don't know what that is. It's a type of cat.
1: Oh, gosh.
0: You know?
1: No. That reminds me a bit of the Zizzers. No offense, West Plains. I love West Plains, but the Zizzers?
0: There's no other Zizzer in the area.
1: What is that?
0: It's like a zipper that got zapped by lightning.
1: Exactly.
0: I don't want to be a zipper. Nobody knows. You know, they could change it because I think it's supposed to represent lightning. They need it to sound like lightning. McQueen. Ka-chow. They could become... Anyway, that's neither here nor there. Joplin... You could give up the Eagles and become the Hawks because there are none of those in the area. I'm just trying to help a friend out.
1: I mean, I don't know. I understand his point about why do you have it as your mascot if your state doesn't.
0: Especially when you are all in the same conference.
1: Right.
0: Anyway, will it change the price of tea in China? No. Not even here in the Ozarks, but it's fun to talk about.
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0: Forrest Frank, good day on the wind. Collins here in the morning show.
1: This is, I don't know, a little bit frustrating, but I also don't have like solid proof about it. But you know how you were talking about planning a summer vacation, looking at prices.
0: Right. Okay. We talked about this yesterday. Okay. Staycations are going to be the thing this year.
1: So I found out from my husband, because he found out from his friend who did his own research. Like, this is his own market research. This is not published anywhere. But we do Airbnb a lot. Do you ever use Airbnb with Rebecca?
0: I never have.
1: Okay. So we've probably stayed in like 20 Airbnbs. I prefer them. I prefer them over hotels. Because typically they're about the same price. And my husband's friend was like, hey, just so you know, once you've looked at an Airbnb in like a certain area, even the closer you get to that date of your trip, if you still haven't booked it yet, but you're like looking again, because this is what I often do. Like I'll go look, like let's say I'm going to Denver. Like I'll go look at Denver Airbnbs like right now, even though I might not actually want to book it for a couple months. Well, the closer you get to the date, like sometimes those prices will drop because they really want to get somebody in it. They right. want to make something.
0: Yes.
1: Apparently, after you look at an Airbnb online, no matter what, if you go back and visit that same house, the price will be what it was the first time you looked at it.
0: So it saves the cookie
1: on
0: your browser.
1: Yeah.
0: Remembers that you.
1: Yes. Yes.
0: You know what you could do?
1: It makes me angry, Kyle.
0: Do the, okay. If you have that, if you know that, I have the solution. If you know that that's a thing,
1: mm-hmm.
0: put your browser into incognito mode so it doesn't save the cache history.
1: Yeah.
0: And then you can go look at that and keep track of it. So that way they're not tracking that you were actually at their site. You will see.
1: So like the algorithm doesn't pick up if you're incognito?
0: Nope.
1: Okay. Nope.
0: It may be able to read your IP address, but I don't know that they're savvy enough to be thinking about that. Yeah. They're going to be looking at those tracking cookies.
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3: Good morning. Here's a look at the news. Insurance companies and repair shops across Springfield are still dealing with the aftermath of last week's massive hailstorm. State Farm alone reports more than 14,000 claims have already been filed, and it may climb to 18,000, with damage ranging from broken windshields to totaled vehicles. The company has set up a temporary catastrophe center at King Food Saver on West Kearney, operating daily from 7 a.m. to 7 p.m. Dings and Things Auto Body says it's the worst hailstorm they've seen in more than 2 decades. The shop says the most severe damage stretched from Republic to north of the airport. Dings and Things says the shop is already returning some repaired vehicles to customers while continuing to work through a heavy backlog of hail claims. Dings and Things says some of the vehicles near the airport sustained more than $25,000 in damage, while other areas saw damage at about the $3,000 to $8,000 range. With your morning news, I'm Ethan Voorhees.
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7: Across the Ozarks and 4 states, our high today in Joplin, 65, 67 in Springfield, and we're looking pretty good, sunshine with a few clouds. Overnight will be clear, our low around 50, and then we could get a few afternoon showers on Friday with another cold front heading into the area. We'll be in the upper 70s. Rain on Friday night, we're back to sunshine on Saturday and warm, going up to about 80, and then a few more showers possible on Sunday. I'm meteorologist Steve Hamilton.

0: Elevation Rhythm on the Wind with Kyle and Sarah. The weekend is Mother's Day weekend. And at the Gardens, a retirement community in Springfield, they're at Fort and Sunset. They are having a special event this coming Saturday for moms. So you might bring your mom from 1 until 4 o'clock. They'll have an afternoon of music, fellowship, a special message for moms from Pastor Larry Ball. And, we have a teammate here at the station whose mom is of a retirement age. And so they're going to go over and check it out.
1: Yeah.
0: This Saturday.
1: I mean, it's a good opportunity. You'll get the feel for it whenever everybody's out and about together.
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0: the Author.
1: That is brand new from Brandon Lake with Nick Jonas on The Wind. Song called The Author. It's Kyle and Sarah on The Morning Show.
2: We've been talking about summer travel, and I don't know why, but now it's just on my heart. Surprise, I want to go somewhere. I just saw this story, and it's hilarious. Delta, you know how people line up at the gate before they're supposed to? Like, the crowd starts forming, and it, like, they haven't called your zone. They haven't even started the boarding process.
1: I mean, I know what you're talking about. They're on zone one and zone five.
2: Yeah.
1: Zone eight is already starting to line
2: right,
1: up.
2: Yeah, yeah.
1: So, but you're just going to be standing.
2: So for frequent flyers, that apparently drives them crazy. Which I'm like, who cares? Like, let them stand.
1: Hey, I will go stand because I know that for at least the next couple of hours, that's the last chance I'm going to have to stand.
2: Oh, okay.
1: So I just do it to stretch my legs.
2: Right. Okay.
1: But I understand. Reason, but there are plenty of antsy people just wanting to be that first one in.
2: I like to be the last one on the plane.
1: I don't.
2: I do. I like to be the last one on. Okay, so here's what's funny, though. I guess it drives frequent flyers crazy whenever people gather at the gate like Kyle does. And one of the gate attendants for Delta, she doesn't like that either. She doesn't enjoy like the crowd kind of like inching in on her space, you know, until it's time. And so what is funny is she got on the announcement thing, the PA system, and she said anyone who entered the boarding line before their zone was called will be automatically volunteering to check their carry-on bag. And then she saw the crowd absolutely scatter and everybody go sit back down because nobody wants to like check their carry-on bag. The reason you carry the carry-on bag is because you want to be able to get off the plane quickly. And then if you have to gate check it.
1: I don't mind checking my carry-on.
2: Oh, you don't?
1: No. I mean, I'd rather have it with me.
2: Well, I mean,
1: but I've also learned if I check my carry-on, when I get off of the plane, it's going to be right there.
2: Right, but you have to wait for them to bring it up.
1: Every time I've gotten off
2: and
1: of
2: most
1: plane,
2: people who are traveling with
1: there.
2: A carry-on, it's because they are trying to hurry.
1: I know. Yeah, right. Okay. Well, that's me. I always do the carry-on because I don't want to have to go wait, you know, for the baggage return. But if you've checked it at the gate, it will be there. I've always found it's waiting there for me. Now, I understand my experience of flying is not nearly as extensive as yours, so maybe you've had to wait. But
2: I've never not had to wait for that. I mean, I don't know.
1: Okay, but I get her. She's feeling a little grumpy, like you guys are encroaching on my territory.
2: Yeah.
1: And I get it, too. If you are actually in the line
2: right
1: before your zone.
2: Right.

0: That's like a major no-no. But if you're gathering, you're just everybody starting to jockey for position.
1: It's just funny because I can actually like see the crowd dispersing as she says it. And then I guess all of the frequent flyers were like high-fiving her on the way in.
0: Yeah. You will answer this for us later in the show. I will want to know why you like to be the last one on the plane.
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0: the next half hour, Greene County Sheriff's Captain Jason Johnson is going to stop by to talk about recruiting.
1: Mm-hmm.
0: They are hiring, y'all. If you're looking for a career in law enforcement, they have a number of opportunities. And maybe
1: service.
0: You think of, when I say that, you're probably thinking of being a deputy, being maybe a member of the jail staff, but it's not just limited there. They need some medical professionals to come be a part. We'll talk about that with the captain coming up in just a little bit. It's Kyle and Sarah on the Wind.

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2: Good morning. Here's a look at the news. Insurance companies and repair shops across Springfield are still dealing with the aftermath of last week's massive hailstorm. State Farm alone reports more than 14,000 claims have already been filed, and it may climb to 18,000, with damage ranging from broken windshields to totaled vehicles. The company has set up a temporary catastrophe center at King Food Saver on West Kearney, operating daily from 7 a.m. to 7 p.m. Dings and Things Auto Body says it's the worst hailstorm they've seen in more than two decades. The shop says the most severe damage stretched from Republic to north of the airport. Dings and Things says the shop is already returning some repaired vehicles to customers while continuing to work through a heavy backlog of hail claims. Dings and Things says some of the vehicles near the airport sustained more than $25,000 in damage, while other areas saw damage at about the $3,000 to $8,000 range. With your morning news, I'm Ethan Voorhees.
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5: Across the Ozarks and four states, we'll be at about 65 in Springfield today and 67 in Joplin. Lots of sunshine with a few clouds passing through. We have high pressure overhead for now. Overnight will be clear with upper 40s and then sunny in the morning on Friday. We could get a few afternoon showers or thunderstorms, though, with another cold front moving in. Upper 70s on tomorrow's high, rain Friday night, and then sunshine Saturday, a shower Sunday. I'm meteorologist Steve Hamilton.
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0: Here on the morning show with Kyle and Sarah, we welcome into the studio Captain Jason Johnson, Greene County Sheriff's Department. Good morning, Captain.
1: Good morning.
0: Hey, welcome in. Glad to have you with us. We bring you in for a special occasion to talk about recruiting. It is in need, and we're hoping to find you some great recruits for the Greene County Sheriff's Department. So let's talk about the Sheriff's Department. Why would somebody want to come work in law enforcement?
1: Well, to work in law enforcement, you would like to help your community out. We have a lot of good benefits. It's a challenging career. So if you're up for a challenge, we would be glad to have you apply.
2: I feel good about our audience being good recruits, you know?
0: I think so. I think our people could do it. I think they could rise to the occasion.
2: You know, you're working as unto the Lord in whatever facet of life, but especially in law enforcement, because it's like pure service with not a lot of like return, you know, like you're typically meeting people on their worst day.
0: I know, but you have that opportunity to make a great lasting
2: no
0: impression.
2: Doubt. And no doubt.
0: So, Jason, talk to us a little bit about the need. What specifically is the need that the Greene County Sheriff's Department faces?
1: Yeah, so we're in need of detention officers, patrol deputies, and medical professionals that we would like to try to recruit.
0: If I wanted to join the department straight off the street, what process would I go through? What would I be doing?
1: Well, it depends on what you would want to do. If you want to be a detention officer, you would go online at greenecountymo.gov/sheriff, fill out an application, and we will do a pre-check to make sure that you don't have any felonies, and then we would give you a call and schedule for testing.
0: And then after that, what happens if I pass the testing? What's the next phase?
1: So when you pass the testing, you will then do a interview. And then after the interview, we'll give you a background packet and we'll do a comprehensive background check on you. Once you pass that, you will go to do a drug screen and then you'll get a fit for duty. And then you'll be a deputy if you pass everything.
2: If someone is interested, is it expensive to get into that line of work? Because don't you have to go through a bunch of training? And is that on your own dime?
1: For detention officers, no. It's just a four-week academy and then some block training. If you want to be a patrol deputy and you don't have a post license, we have our own in-house law enforcement academy, which we will pay for, and we will also, you'll get paid to go to it while you're employed.
2: Nice.
0: As for a layman, what is a post license?
1: It's a police officer standards training. You have to have a license to be a police officer, basically just like you have to have a driver's license to drive. You have to have a license to be a peace officer.
0: So I would have probably been an officer in another department wanting to transfer in. Is that what we're talking about?
1: Yes. If you have a post license in the state of Missouri, you can lateral over to our department. If you are from out of state and have a license, you can test out, which means you just take the Missouri police officer standards test. And if you pass, then you're grandfathered into Missouri.
0: How many openings are we talking about? What are we looking at?
1: So detention officers has 18 spots open, which is not a whole lot compared to what we've been, but we'd like to be fully staffed. Our patrol division is down 6 deputies. We would have a few of those in the field training, so that number will go down once they complete that training, and then we'll have 3 medical positions open.
0: We're visiting with Captain Jason Johnson, Greene County Sheriff's Department. More with him coming up as we talk about recruiting this morning on The Wind. This is music from Tarion. Yeah.

0: When the song you need starts playing,
1: or the story you hear cuts right to the heart, that's God working through the wind.
0: Encouragement just for you.
2: I've read the words in red.

0: We're visiting with Captain Jason Johnson, Greene County Sheriff's Department, talking about an opportunity for you or somebody that you know to join the Sheriff's Department in the one of three different areas that they're hiring for right now. You're always hiring, is that correct?
1: We're always hiring, yes.
0: That's impressive because it's a large department, a lot of need, and there's always going to be some kind of turnover, whether it's somebody getting promoted or maybe retiring or moving out of the department. So that need is always going to be there. And you were telling us every Thursday there's testing. Yes. To become a member of the department.
1: Yes, just as long as you fill out an application and pass the pre-checks, you can come in any Thursday between the hours of 9 and 1 o'clock. So you're not nailed down to a specific time. And it's every week, so the opportunities are there, and it's very accessible.
0: Now, of course, the department is on television now, part of the On Patrol Live departments.
1: Yes.
0: What kind of attention does that bring to the department, bring to recruiting for the Greene County Sheriff's Department?
1: I think it gives us good exposure for recruiting. It also shows transparency, and it shows deputies in the line of work it shows their true character and that they're human as well. And it also basically just shows what kind of crime we're dealing with in the county.
2: Yeah, I kind of like watching it because it gives your average Joe citizen the day-to-day look at what you guys deal with. The good, the bad, the ugly. And I mean, so often when you just see someone from the public post a video, it's typically a negative interaction with a deputy. But on that show, it's you guys being proactive, like you're pulling over the criminal. And I don't know. I feel like it should be very good for recruiting.
0: I see a lot of things when I watch your officers in action. I see the camaraderie. You can tell there's a brotherhood there.
1: Yes, there is.
0: They all know what the other has gone through or going through, and they all work on the same thing together. It's interesting when you see a call for help, it's not one officer that shows up. It's a lot.
1: Yeah, they all want to go, and sometimes it's too many. So, but they're geared up and they're ready to help and they're ready to work, and it's a great team of deputies and correctional officers and medical teams, and they're great.
0: And if whether your motivation is to just help the community or to protect the community, maybe to carry out the law. As an officer, there's many opportunities for us to do that. Talk to me since we're kind of on the whole video TV subject, there are video cameras everywhere now.
1: Yes.
0: Capturing the work of law enforcement. And so y'all are under probably more scrutiny than just about any other profession on the face of the planet.
1: Seems like it.
0: Yeah. Perhaps maybe other than the President of the United States, but... there are eyes always on you, on always what you do. And I think what always strikes me is the professionalism in which you see the Greene County Sheriff's deputies carry out their job.
1: Yes, thank you. That's what we preach in the training. And we hear that a lot from the public of how professional we are. And we instill that in our deputies and our detention officers.
0: As you are looking at these new recruits when they're coming in, are there some signs that you see, okay, this person is probably going to be perfect for what we want them to do?
1: Yeah, so there's a process to get in the academy. So we do an interview and then a physical agility. And so it passes through multi levels of different deputies. And so some make it and some don't, you know.
0: Captain Jason Johnson of the Greene County Sheriff's Department is our guest this morning on The Win. More with him coming up in just a few minutes.
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0: We're talking with Captain Jason Johnson, Greene County Sheriff's Department, about the recruiting going on continuously with the department. 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
0: Mm. 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
0: Very good. Captain, thank you for giving us some time this morning.
1: You're welcome. Thanks for the invite.
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3: Good morning to you. Here's a look at the news. A Springfield woman severely burned in a bonfire explosion last month in Sparta is taking the first step toward a lawsuit. Court documents filed this week show she plans to seek damages after investigators say gasoline was poured onto an active fire, triggering a flash explosion that burned three people. The woman's attorney is asking a Christian County judge to preserve testimony from witnesses and medical providers while memories are still fresh. She suffered third-degree burns over much of her body and is now battling pneumonia after multiple surgeries. Southwest Missouri Congressman Eric Burleson is calling for a federal investigation into the National Academies of Sciences, Engineering, and Medicine. Representative Burleson and 10 other House Republicans claim some taxpayer-funded scientific reports may have been influenced by political advocacy rather than objective research. They are questioning future federal grants and contracts to that group. With your morning news update, I'm Ethan Forhetz.
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5: Across the Ozarks and four states, our high today in Joplin, 65, 67 in Springfield, and we're looking pretty good, sunshine with a few clouds. Overnight will be clear, our low around 50, and then we could get a few afternoon showers on Friday with another cold front heading into the area. We'll be in the upper 70s. Rain on Friday night, we're back to sunshine on Saturday and warm, going up to about 80, and then a few more showers possible on Sunday. I'm meteorologist Steve Hamilton.

0: That's Phil Wickham, Homesick for Heaven. Kyle and Sarah on the morning show. Okay, about, what was it, a little over half an hour ago, we were talking about flying.
1: Uh-huh.
0: You made a comment, and I'm completely opposite of your comment. You like to be last on the plane.
1: Yes.
0: I would rather be the beginning of my zone because I'd like, you know, that I want to get in, I want to get settled in, I want to have the space in the rack above to be able to put my luggage.
1: Yeah.
0: Without necessarily having, understand, I don't mind having to check a bag, but I'd rather not if I don't have to because it's quicker.
1: I'm
0: all about the quickness.
1: 99% of the time, I am traveling with like a backpack, not a rolly bag.
0: Yeah.
1: And so I don't mind to put my backpack under the seat in front of me.
0: How
1: so that I can
0: you?
1: Have access to it all the time. I'm 5'6".
0: Okay. So that helps too. I'm 6'1", and so I like the little extra foot space.
1: Yeah.
0: Again, not opposed to putting something under that chair.
1: Right.
0: But I do like a little bit more leg room. But you're not like I have to have that overhead space because by the time you get on the plane,
1: yeah,
0: it's gone.
1: Right. Also, I don't like being cooped up in the seat. Like you were talking earlier about, you like to like get up, stretch your legs. I will get up and walk around for as long as I possibly can until they're like, we're going to shut the gate, at which point I will run down the jetway.
0: Are you serious? Do you really do that?
1: I mean, no. But I don't want to get left behind. But like I am often the last person to board, like truly.
0: Okay.
1: I mean, I don't want anybody waiting on me. You know what I'm saying? But
0: no,
1: like,
0: I know what you mean.
1: I don't know. I mean, that way you can go to the bathroom one last time. You can fill up your water bottle one last time. You can stretch your legs one last time. And guess what? Your seat is reserved.
0: So you're zone one, mm-hmm. but you'll get on with zone nine.
1: Yes.
0: Well, that's good to know. I think. I don't know. Here's Blanca, even at my worst. When do you like to get on the plane? You can text us 800-394-9535.

0: We are super thankful for every single giver to this ministry. 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And we just want to thank Lisa in Bolivar today. She is one of our giving family members, and we wouldn't be here without you. So Lisa in Bolivar, shout out. Thank you.
1: It's often the simple things, like someone to talk with, a ride to the store, or a little help around the house, that may change the course of another human being's day, week, or life. 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

You might be familiar with this verse, Ecclesiastes 4:6. It is better one handful with tranquility than two handfuls with toil and a chase after the wind. This is really a verse on what I would call like workaholics, which I have been one before, where you are just working. And this is Solomon saying, hey, you got to work and you got to rest. Like one hand resting, one hand working. Because we were made to work, but we weren't made only for work. We were also made to be content with what we have. And I just love that verse. And I was listening to Dr. Tony Evans talk about laziness. And he was kind of jumping off this verse. He was saying, you know, where Jesus says the poor will always be among you. He said, I'm asking myself the question, why are you poor? Is it because you're lazy and you're not working because that's sinful? Or is it because you feel poor because you're like chasing after the wind? You're working and only ever looking to accumulate. And I just thought, oh, isn't that the evidence for like the middle ground, for the place that you're like, okay, I'm going to work hard, but I'm working actually for kingdom purpose. I'm working as unto the Lord. And with that comes the recognition of contentment and with rest, Sabbath rest. So if there's any workaholics in the audience, I feel like, hey, I have been one, so I can speak to this. Go read Ecclesiastes 4 and let the Lord speak to your soul.

0: News on the Wind is brought to you by Integrity Home Care and Hospice, making a difference in the lives of people all over Southwest Missouri.
1: Good morning. Here's a look at the news. Insurance companies and repair shops across Springfield are still dealing with the aftermath of last week's massive hailstorm. State Farm alone reports more than 14,000 claims have already been filed, and it may climb to 18,000, with damage ranging from broken windshields to totaled vehicles. The company has set up a temporary catastrophe center at King Food Saver on West Kearney, operating daily from 7 a.m. to 7 p.m. Dings and Things Auto Body says it's the worst hailstorm they've seen in more than two decades. The shop says the most severe damage stretched from Republic to north of the airport. Dings and Things says the shop is already returning some repaired vehicles to customers while continuing to work through a heavy backlog of hail claims. Dings and Things says some of the vehicles near the airport sustained more than $25,000 in damage, while other areas saw damage at about the $3,000 to $8,000 range. With your morning news, I'm Ethan Voorhees.
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4: Across the Ozarks and four states, we'll be at about 65 in Springfield today and 67 in Joplin. Lots of sunshine with a few clouds passing through. We have high pressure overhead for now. Overnight will be clear with upper 40s and then sunny in the morning on Friday. We could get a few afternoon showers or thunderstorms, though, with another cold front moving in. Upper 70s on tomorrow's high. Rain Friday night and then sunshine Saturday, a shower Sunday. I'm meteorologist Steve Hamilton.
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Making well with my soul. I need a peace that only heaven knows.

0: Mercy me on the wind. Okay, pastures. This is specifically for the pastures.
1: Mm-hmm.
0: When it's your next Giving Sunday that you're going to be preaching on,
1: Yeah. You
0: know, which most pastors don't do this, but you need to. You need to be teaching your people about giving, about tithing.
1: Absolutely.
0: What it means to give sacrifice,
1: yes, all of that. Yes.
0: Your next giving message that you preach, you need to fill all of, you know, if you got the little scent things in the restrooms and throughout the building to kind of help keep the air fresh, fill them with something lemon scented, something citrusy.
1: That's why.
0: Researchers have found out that that the smell of citrus makes people give more money.
1: That is weird.
0: It puts people in a giving mood.
1: That's so funny.
0: I wish we could do like scratch and scent radio or maybe a little spritzer through the radio.
1: Right, I was going to say, during our fundraiser. Yeah.
0: Yeah, when it's share-a-thon time, lemon smells, orange smells.

0: Kate Thompson on the win with Kyle and Sarah.
1: We are celebrating Mother's Day Sunday. Don't forget.
0: Time out. I'm not going to be here tomorrow.
1: Yeah.
0: So this is my last time I can say to you, Happy Mother's
1: Thank
0: Day.
1: Thank you.
0: It's a little early.
1: Thank you.
0: It's a little early. Don't forget to call your mom.
1: Right. I will not. She's pretty great. I will definitely remember her on Mother's Day. And thanks, Kyle. You know what? This is also your, like, maybe you should set an alarm in your phone.
0: For?
1: To call your mom on Mother's Day.
0: Oh, yeah. Yeah.
1: Or better yet, to go to church with her.
0: No, I'm going to take my wife to church.
1: That's nothing new, so I hope you do.
0: I know, it is
1: something.
0: Nothing new. It's spectacular. Yeah, make sure.
1: In other words, Kyle, think of something else to do as well.
0: That's a great point. I'm already on it.
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8: 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You were-

0: The days are getting longer.
1: And life seems to be going so much faster. Slow down and live in the right now.
0: God is here with a song to spark new life in you.
1: The Wind.

0: Elevation Rhythm on the Wind with Kyle and Sarah. Remember what it was like to be sent to the principal's office?
1: Yes.
0: Not a lot.
1: All the time.
0: You know, not a lot of kids these days have that same warm feeling on their backside.
1: Oh, man. I got swats my senior year of high school. I've told you this story.
0: Do tell, because it's very timely with the graduation season.
1: I got swats, or else I wasn't going to be able to walk in graduation.
0: Because you did?
1: I threw a party in the school because I was a key holder. Because I was like student council president and all the things. And we had a party inside the school, and they did not know about it until everybody started signing yearbooks. And then they went and looked at video camera, like surveillance video that they hadn't looked at, because nothing was wrong. There was no reason for them to go look at the video. Nothing was stolen, out of place, broken. These were responsible seniors. But I abused my privileges.
0: And hence was
1: the... And Dr. Sparks, Dr. Gary Sparks. I got to see him a couple years ago, and he just laughed and laughed because he was like, I remember. And listen, students, you don't even know the half of it if you haven't had swats with a wooden paddle. I'm not kidding.
0: Did like, it have it, holes in it?
1: I don't know.
0: Those always were rumored
1: it
0: to hurt more.
1: So badly. And this was like, I am, what's the word? Young enough, I guess is the word. I'm young enough that there had to be like witnesses in there. So like Miss Reibel, Miss Mar, like there were other teachers present for the paddling. Oh man, it hurt.
0: Was it embarrassing?
1: No.
0: You were like,
1: I don't believe in embarrassment.
0: This was the price of victory.
1: This was, I was like victory lap. And I was also like, I was speaking at my graduation. So I was like, I have to be there.
0: Oh, yeah.
1: I'm speaking. Come on.
0: Yeah.
1: Which, by the way, that was Oh, the Places You'll Go, the Dr. Seuss book. Just like did a portion of that memorized. If you are wondering what to get the high school or college graduate, I know it's a Dr. Seuss book, like a kid's book, but Oh, the Places You'll Go is the best gift ever.
0: Yeah, it's good to know. For what it's worth, I've started this all with most students now. I don't get that opportunity mm-hmm. that you did, that wonderful, warm opportunity. Only 20% of kids now get sent to the principal's office.
1: What?
0: Which blows my mind.
1: Which explains everything.

with human eloquence and angelic ecstasy, but don't love, I'm nothing but the creaking of a rusty gate. If I speak God's word with power, revealing all of his mysteries and making everything as plain as day, and if I have faith to say to a mountain, jump, and it jumps, but I don't love, I'm nothing. If I give all I own to the poor, or even go to the stake to be burned as a martyr, but I don't love, I've gotten nowhere. So, no matter what I say, no matter what I believe, no matter what I do, I'm bankrupt without love.

0: Kyle, I'm asking for permission to have a little bit longer on the radio right now than I normally do. Listen, I'm not going to read the whole thing, but we were talking about the book, Oh, the Places You'll Go by Dr. Yeah. Seuss. And if you're not familiar, this is for the graduates. I probably will cry, but I'm not going to read the whole thing because it would take like 15 minutes. So I'm not asking for that much time, but do you give me permission to steal a little bit of time?
1: Go ahead.
0: Okay. Ready for this?
1: Go.
0: This is Dr. Seuss. Congratulations. Today is your day. You're off to great places. You're off and away. You have brains in your head. You have feet in your shoes. You can steer yourself any direction you choose. You're on your own and you know what you know, and you are the guy who will decide where to go. You'll look up and down the streets, look them over with care. About some you will say, I don't choose to go there. With your head full of brains and your shoes full of feet, you're too smart to go down any not so good street. And you may not find any. You'll want to go down. In that case, of course, you'll head straight out of town. It's opener there in the wide open air. Out there, things can happen and frequently do to people as brainy and footsie as you. And then things start to happen. Don't worry. Don't stew. Just go right along. You will start happening too. Oh, the places you'll go. You'll be on your way up. You'll be seeing great sights. You'll join the high flyers who soar high heights. You won't lag behind because you'll have the speed. You'll pass the whole gang and you'll soon take the lead. Wherever you fly, you'll be the best of the best. Wherever you go, you will top all the rest. Except when you don't, because sometimes you won't. I'm sorry to say, sadly but true, that bang-ups and hang-ups can happen to you. I'll stop there. Because, I mean, I'll let you read the rest. You will cry. You will laugh. You will be motivated. You will be humbled. All the things. But now, all of a sudden, I just want to go buy that book for every single one of you.
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0: I feel like it's a word for all of those who are getting ready to embark on a brand new adventure.
1: There you go. It is the National Day of Prayer. We encourage you to find some time. Pray for your leaders, whether it's in the office or in the government, in your community. 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They need it. 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They need it. They need it. And if you have an opportunity to go be a part of a civic event today, please do so. Friends, God delights in the details of your life.
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That's Andrew Rip's latest on the wind. It's called I Do It Again. Well, hey, friend, it's Bethany. And man, I hope the wind and our sister station, KWFC, has the opportunity to host the Springfield Prayer Breakfast again. Oh, friend, it was such an incredible morning. For those of you that don't know, today is the National Day of Prayer. So I hope you're able to take some time just to pray for our world, our whole country, our leaders, and our community today, and whatever else is on your heart. Hey, talk to God about it today. And hey, that's exactly what we got to do this morning at the White River Conference Center. And it was just such an incredible morning. So hey, if you got to be a part of the Springfield Prayer Breakfast this morning, thank you so much for coming. I was so thankful for our keynote speaker, retired Army Chaplain, Colonel Brad P. Lewis. Oh, such a great man of faith. And he shared so many just amazing stories, very heavy stories, but I was so thankful for his wisdom and his encouragement this morning. So, hey, I'm sitting in the wind studio right now feeling very encouraged, and I am pumped to get to spend some time with you today. So I hope you keep it locked in. Right now is Jeremy Rosado. It's Come and See.

0: That's my favorite on the wind right now. It's called Everything is Better by Hopeful. Hey, I'm Bethany. Well, friend, this is cool. I did not know about this crazy drought that struck Indian Reserve about a decade ago. It was the Tule River Indian Reserve. But get this, friend. The tribal leaders were looking for different ways to conserve water, and they were inspired by an ancient cave drawing. It was a very simple but very unmistakable drawing of a beaver. And hey, this inspired the tribal leaders to say, hey, okay, what if we brought beavers back to our area to help us conserve water? And for now, almost a full decade later, beavers are back. Beavers are back in California after about 70 years. Their habitat has been reestablished there. And the water situation is a lot better. So, man, friend, that just got me thinking about how good our God is, how he designed animals to literally help us just take care of water better. Oh, he's such a good God. And I love beavers.
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0: Well, friend, I hope you can say the same as me, but I truly believe that one of God's greatest blessings for our lives is our relationships, the people that He gives us. Oh, it's Bethany on the Wind, and I know this is coming from a single woman who lives alone with two cats, but I am so blessed with amazing people in my life. I truly think that our God has literally designed us to need and flourish with one another, with other people. In Romans chapter 12, verse 15, we read about how He gives us people. He surrounds us with people that are meant to walk alongside us in good times and in bad times. But guys, these bonds don't just magically happen. They are built over time. So for that to happen, we must clearly articulate our needs and also be willing to listen to the desires of who we care about most. In Mark's gospel, Jesus calls us to love each other as we love ourselves. Easier said than done, though, huh? But that doesn't necessarily mean that they have the same wants and needs as us. So, okay, for example, perhaps you feel cherished whenever somebody gives you a thoughtful gift. But if someone important to you finds out that gift giving is difficult and just avoids it, hey, you might feel unappreciated. Or perhaps a friend feels, most loved through the deep conversations that you guys get to have together. Yet, if it's not like in your wheelhouse to just chat and talk and talk, maybe you're going to have to put a little extra work in to that relationship. So I guess, in other words, it may not be super easy, but doing the work to love well always leads to blessings. So may you love, friend, as Jesus Christ loves you.
1: Oh, I've been desperate.

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0: On the horizon.
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0: Hey, what does your Saturday look like? Is Bethany on the Wind, if it's wide open, hey, what if you invited your mom to the Gathering of Faith at the Gardens? If you're not familiar with the Gardens, it's a senior living community, and it's totally okay if you and your mom are not anywhere close to the senior living age. You are more than welcome to honor your star-spangled mama, who embodies faith, family, and freedom, at their Gathering of Faith event, again happening this coming Saturday. It's from 1 to 4. We can enjoy music and fellowship, and there will be a message from Pastor Larry Ball. Friend, if you want some more information about this, all you got to do is visit thegardensmo.com.
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friend, join me in a little bit of self-reflection this morning on the wind. As Bethany, I think this is so interesting. A study found that nearly 1 in 2 people, so like half of us, believe that they're the best person that they know. So we view ourselves as just way better than everyone else we know. Yeah, a survey of over 2,000 Americans found that 81% of us believe that all humankind is inherently good. But then these researchers kind of took it a step further and they asked, okay, how would you compare yourselves to the other people in your lives? And 46% admitted that in their eyes, they view themselves as, yes, better than everyone else they know. That makes me sad for everyone who views themselves in such a way because they probably have not surrounded themselves with awesome people. See, I don't mean to come across as just a very insecure woman, but I definitely do not view myself as the best person I know. But that's because I am surrounded by great people to look up to, great friends that I respect and, yeah, look to as examples of goodness in my life. So I don't know. I don't really view myself as the best person that I know. But, friend, I think it's easy for us to do. We know what we are struggling with. We know what we are working on. We're with ourselves, 24/7, 365. So maybe it's good that we're giving ourselves a little bit of grace. But, friend, if you truly view yourself as better than everyone else that you know, I hope you are able to find some more great people to bring into your circle.

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I am itching for the opportunity to get to worship with you again. I feel like it's been a while since we've had a concert together. Oh, it's Bethany. Hey, in our box office right now, we do have one coming up. I'm sure we're going to get to worship together before this, but July 17th and 18th is the Light the Way Music Festival. It's happening in Ozark this year out at Faith Family Farms. And hey, the lineup just keeps getting better and better. Headlining that weekend is going to be Skillet and Jeremy Camp. Man, we play Jeremy Camp all the time here on The Wind. I know we still play Stars by Skillet, but it sounds like there's going to be a lot of artists that we don't play this weekend. So, hey, you'll be able to hear some new music, discover some new artists. Claire Leslie is going to be there. So is Allison Idy. I know KB is going to be there. And that's just to name a few. So, friend, if you want to go ahead and secure your tickets for Christian Music's largest music festival in the state of Missouri, all you got to do is visit thewind.radio, click on events, and then click on box office to find out more.

0: we'll move over McDouble because we got to make room for the McMullet. Oh, friend, it's Bethany. I really hope this comes to the States, but McDonald's in New Zealand are getting a lot of attention right now for a limited edition burger that they are calling the McMullet. And yes, it is inspired by the mullet haircut. You know, business in the front, party in the back. Sorry. This is so silly. The burger is basically just a cheeseburger with an extra long slice of cheese that hangs off the back of the bun to kind of make it look like the burger has a mullet hairstyle. A mullet made out of cheese. It has gotten super popular amongst New Zealanders. Man, friend, do you think if the McMullet came to the States, you'd want to try one? That's so funny. Custom Creations,
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1: 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And before you know it,
0: God can use the wind to bring new life to you. So keep listening.

Peter Burton's on the wind. That was Where Would I Be? Man, I like that song because, you know, I don't even want to think about where I would be without our good, good God. I've made some serious mistakes in my past. And man, he has totally rewritten my story. He's changed a lot of situations for me. And friend, I just want to encourage you, if you feel like you are in a rough spot right now, maybe you've been in that rough spot for a while in a difficult season. And maybe you're even tempted to think, okay, this is just my life. I'm stuck like this. Let me encourage you by sharing with you Kayla McClellan's story. Yeah, okay, so Kayla was going to a middle school in Kansas City, but she got kicked out in the eighth grade, and it was because her grades were really bad. Her behavior was just out of control, and she honestly admits that, yeah, she cared way more about socializing than she did school. She just never even saw herself as like a smart person or an academic, as she described it. But man, she was surrounded by awesome people. I truly believe Kayla put awesome people in her path. She was encouraged by her family and teachers, and she turned things around. Friend, she ended up going to college, and she earned a graduate degree. She joined Teach for America, and get this, friend, she literally returned to the exact same school that once expelled her. Friend, today she is the athletic director at that high school, and she says her biggest goal now is to see other kids who are maybe struggling and feeling discouraged, who maybe feel like she felt back then, not even viewing themselves as academics. She says, you never want to be the adult who gives up on a kid too soon, and that's been her mission. Man, I love that story.

0: Well, as if hump day couldn't get any better. Old friend, it's Bethany on the Wind, and we've officially kicked off Winning Wednesdays. 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I find it very handy. It allows me to take the Wind with me wherever I go. And yeah, if you turn on those notifications, next Wednesday we'll send out another opportunity for you to enter to win.
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0: And God saw everything that he had made, and behold, it was very good.
1: Ooh, friend, have you ever seen a fossa?
2: A fossa, it's the top predator of Madagascar. It kind of looks like a mix between a cat and a mongoose and a cougar.
1: Yeah, they've got very sleek, muscular bodies. Their face is very cat-like, and they've got long tails.
2: They're all like a reddishy brown color,
1: and they've got very flexible ankles.
2: Actually, their flexible ankles help them climb down trees head first, which is very scary, because they're also very fast and agile. I totally understand how they're the top predator. And their main prey is lemurs. So they're monkey eaters. Oh, man. They also eat a lot of birds and reptiles and other small mammals. Yeah, they're great climbers, great jumpers. But hey, friend, they're actually considered vulnerable, so not technically endangered, but just because of loss of habitat. So we got to look out for the fossas. Man, wasn't God creative whenever he designed the very intense-looking fossa?

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washed. That was Elevation Rhythm on the Wind. Oh, it's Bethany. Can I just be totally real with you, friend? I'm dealing with this weird bug bite. So, okay, over the weekend, I kind of thought it was a spider bite. I was a little more concerned. I was like showing it to my parents and I don't know. It was looking suspicious. But I came to work and I was like, guys, just be praying for me. I think I maybe got bit by a spider. I don't know. And well, the team here at The Wind was really awesome about it. They encouraged me to go to the doctor, which I did not do. I'll be real. But I found all of these fun little at-home remedies. Friend, I think the one that's been helping me the most is oatmeal baths. Yeah, I feel like that's definitely helping with the bug bite, itch, and burn. But, oh man, friend, this is so funny. Stephanie actually went to Silver Dollar City not too long ago, and she got like some all-natural bug bite, itch cream kind of stuff. Well, it's more like a salve, I think is how you would pronounce it. It's like a butter. But man, friend, it's so funny. The main ingredient in it is garlic, and it literally smells like garlic butter. I just want to eat it. Oh, I want to eat it so bad. But I had rubbed it all over my spider bite. And yesterday we were praying before we went and set up for the prayer breakfast, which happened this morning. And when we were done praying, Kyle, who was standing right next to me, was like, man, somebody had something yummy for lunch. And I was like, oh no, Kyle, that's just my bug bite cream.

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2: Across the Ozarks and four states, our weather stays really quiet and dry as we head through the overnight. We drop down into the upper 40s in Springfield, low 50s in Joplin. Sunshine to begin our Friday. We'll end it with clouds and a chance of some showers and storms, a high mid-70s. Best chance of showers and thunderstorms will be early Friday night, low 50s, and then we'll dive into the weekend, Saturday with sunshine, upper 70s, much cooler Sunday, upper 60s. I'm meteorologist Sally Russell.

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1: For King and Country with Together on the Wind. Have you ever, do you have like a weird skill that you know how to use, but you or know how to do, but you never get a chance to use it? And like, maybe you're really good at crocheting specific letters and you're like, I never get to crochet anymore. No one's asked me to do it. Or you're really good at painting pigs, but you just never get to paint pigs. Well, those are great skills. However, there was a high school women's group that got to use some actual skills in life-saving measures on a hike that they had, and they didn't get to use until recently. So it was a hiking trail up in the mountains. It started with students from Armidale Presbyterian Ladies College. They were at a national park for a four-day hike, so they're camping and hiking. And on day three of their hike, they came across a hiker who had fallen and broken his leg on this four-day hike. They found him. And they were very startled, obviously, but also super excited because they had just finished preparing for this very scenario as part of their Duke of Edinburgh Award project, where they learned how to create a mat for them to lay on and a like bandage the leg. And these are like high school girls, and this guy had fallen and broken his leg, and they're like, we got you, sir. And they used tarp poles and hammock to create a gurney for this guy to wiggle onto and be able to taken care of. They continued down to where they can finally get like someone that could call for help, but like they bandaged the leg, they got it splinted, they got a gurney, they carried him down a mountain and probably saved his life. You never know. They did this for over 2 hours by having to stop and get him. And, you know, it's like when they were tired, they switched. And it was just seven high school girls that just saved this guy's life. And they'd just been trained for it. And I'm thinking, like, serendipitous. They thought they were going on a hike, and psych, they're saving somebody's life.

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0: Matthew West with Unashamed on The Wind. I have our verse of the day. It comes from 1 John 3:16. 1 John, it says, "We know what real love is because Jesus gave up his life for us."
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The end. No chance for me to ever leave this prison of my sin. 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

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This Mother's Day, the Win is creating space to honor the women who made a difference in your life. Moms, grandmas, mentors, or women that just showed up whenever you needed it most. It's called Because of Her. 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
1: Across the Ozarks and four states, remaining clear and quiet through the overnight, dropping down upper 40s in Springfield, low 50s in Joplin. On Friday, a sunny start, then showers and thunderstorms building in throughout the afternoon, a high mid-70s. Decent chance of showers and thunderstorms Friday night, an overnight low, low 50s. Saturday, lots of sunshine, a high approaching 80. And then Sunday, a little bit more cloud cover, temperatures about 10 degrees cooler into the upper 60s. I'm meteorologist Sally Russell.
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That's Andrew Rip with I'd Do It Again on the Wind. Do you want to go to space? I know a lot of people that are like, I would love to travel to space. I just want to experience the zero gravity and things like that. And I'm like, that's great. But you're going to have to wait for a little bit. Because experts believe that in 2030, there will be daily space tourism flights. You could fly. They're just like, yeah, around 2030, we think that you're probably going to be able to just travel to space for funsies. And I'm thinking to myself, if that's what's coming in less than 4 years, like imagine what we're going to be doing in 10 years. Everyone's like, we're going to be living on Mars. No, we're not going to be living on Mars. I don't think we're going to be ever living on another planet. I think that's crazy. And we can argue about it, but I'd prefer not to argue because, you know, no one likes arguing. But if you want to go to space, just a few years from now, they're saying that's very likely to be possible.

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0: Colton Dixon with Up and Up on the Wind. 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
2: Across the Ozarks and four states. Our weather stays really quiet and dry as we head through the overnight. We drop down into the upper 40s in Springfield, low 50s in Joplin. Sunshine to begin our Friday will end it with clouds and a chance of some showers and storms, a high mid-70s. Best chance of showers and thunderstorms will be early Friday night, low 50s, and then we'll dive into the weekend, Saturday with sunshine, upper 70s, much cooler Sunday, upper 60s. I'm meteorologist Sally Russell.

face this loneliness alone, making well with my soul. I need a peace that only heaven knows. Jesus, could you please just sit and cry with me till I can sing, till I can sing. It is well with my soul.

Francesca Battistelli with Defender on the Wind. Vacation Bible Schools, which are going to be coming up very, very soon, they're getting a new upgrade in 2027. The viral YouTube group Dude Perfect, who I've always liked Dude Perfect before they were even super big, I liked them. They announced that they are going to be writing and launching their very own Vacation Bible School program in 2027. They're going to be combining their high energy style, sports challenges, and family friendly fun with Bible teaching and kids ministry. Early teasers say that the goal is to redefine VBS, and churches and children's ministry leaders have actually already been buzzing around online with all the possibilities. They reach millions of kids through their trick shots, challenges, and positive content. It can also be one of the biggest VBS launches in church history, but they're all, if you're looking for like family friendly content, these guys are all very outspoken Christians. Whenever they go on tour and they do these crazy shows with all their sports, they share the gospel at their shows, at their arenas. It's definitely something that is worth getting your kids into, especially if you got little boys that like to throw footballs and basketballs and all the sports, or girls. I just know that whenever I was little, I liked to throw everything. Getting your kids into Dude Perfect would be a great opportunity for you to have them have some entertainment, some laughs, but also know that they're safe when watching it.

0: to college,
1: to work, moving away,
0: or staying right here.
1: Whatever your next steps, we're cheering you on.
0: Congratulations, graduates. The win.

0: Prayed.
1: That's Crowder with Somebody Prayed on the Wind. Big shout out to Angela and Wade from Billings. Thank you guys so much, Angela and Wade. I appreciate you more than you know. And you're like, Atlee, why do you appreciate Angela and Wade? Do you know them? I don't know them. I'd love to get to know them. But the reason I appreciate them is because they're part of our giving family. They say, hey, you know that thing that you guys do, the whole radio? I know that it's more than a radio station. I know it's a ministry. Because I see the evidence from the prayer line and from all the people that have said, I was having a bad day. I was thinking about doing something I would regret and that my family would regret. And I heard the right song at the right time. I was encouraged. I was uplifted. Angela and Wade, they understand that this is a ministry that changes and saves lives. And they say, I want to make sure that I'm doing my part to keep it on air, to allow God to keep working through this ministry. And so they joined our giving family and they're giving their best gift. And I want to ask you, would you help support this ministry? Would you give your best gift to allow us to stay on air, to keep that on-air light going and the light in Jesus's, the light that Jesus provides going? Would you do that? If you say yes, you can give right now at our website at thewind.radio.
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Passion with Glorious Day on the Wind. We all remember that weird, like, midlife crisis that Cracker Barrel, like, had a few months ago, last year or sometime, where they're like, we want to get very modern and very grays and boring. They're apologized for that. And because of that, they're also bringing back some of their customer favorite meals just in time for summer. They're bringing back the campfire meals. It's the foil wrap campfire chicken and campfire beef meals, along with some of the new favorites that they have. And you can try the breakfast skillet. It's loaded with meat, veggies, cheese, and eggs over crispy potatoes. And also for dessert, the s'mores brownie skillet and the cinnamon roll skillet. It is all going to be delicious, and it just reminds you of what Cracker Barrel stands for, and that's home, bringing you back to home, and that's what always, the good home-style cooking. I'm happy that they're coming back with it. To be honest, the whole rebranding thing, oh, it was a flop to begin with.

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1: Across the Ozarks and four states, remaining clear and quiet through the overnight, dropping down upper 40s in Springfield, low 50s in Joplin. On Friday, a sunny start, then showers and thunderstorms building in throughout the afternoon, a high mid-70s. Decent chance of showers and thunderstorms Friday night, an overnight low, low 50s. Saturday, lots of sunshine, a high approaching 80. And then Sunday, a little bit more cloud cover, temperatures about 10 degrees cooler into the upper 60s. I'm meteorologist Sally Russell.
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CC Winans with Worthy of It All on the Win. If you have a teenager between the ages of 14 and 19, they could go and work out for free all summer at Planet Fitness. Planet Fitness does this thing, its program, for teenagers that are in high school, 14 to 19, that if they want to get to a gym they don't have access to during the summer, you can go for free, which is something I would have loved whenever I was growing up and doing sports and things like that, because if I ever wanted to go and lift, I was like, I got to wait till the school's open, which never was, or we had a practice, and I feel like I probably would have been a pro athlete, but it's a good thing that didn't happen for me because I could hang out with you.

0: Jamie McDonald with Ain't No Way on The Win. I have our verse of the day. It comes from 1 John chapter 3, verse 16. It says, "We know what real love is because Jesus gave up his life for us."
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1: Matthew West with Good on the Win. I'm a big fan of that song. Matthew West has put out so many great songs. It's like every song that he puts out is a bop. Every single song that another one is Jeremy Camp puts out is really good. Another person, another group that puts out good music is this next artist. We are Messengers. This is Faith, Hope, Love. Still trying to.

0: Gateway Worship with Who Else on the Wind. I think it's very strange that the mullet is coming back in style. Like, when I was in junior high and high school, all of those kids that were like an FFA, they were rocking the mullet, the long-haired mullet that was flowing out of their caps and things like that. But, like, it's just become popular in non-FFA now. Like, I see a lot of kids, like, young kids wearing the mullet that are, you know, like, not into the agricultural side of things. But would you be interested in hearing that your food can have a mullet too? McDonald's in New Zealand is dropping a mullet-inspired cheeseburger with an extra slice of cheese hanging out the backside of the bun to make it look like it has a cheese mullet.
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That's We the Kingdom with God So Loved on the Wind. Well, I thank you so much for hanging out with me. I appreciate you. I hope you have a great rest of your day, and I'll catch you on the flip side. Same time, same place. Close us out. This is Blanca and Ryan Ellis with their song, I'm Yours.